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Got a song in your head right now? 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
1: BBC News with Roisin Hasty. US forces have mounted strikes against Iran for a fourth consecutive day and resumed blockading Iranian ports to stop ships using them. Iran's been firing missiles and drones at neighbouring countries. On Tuesday, President Trump said the US would knock out all of Iran's power plants and bridges next week unless Tehran comes to the negotiating table. The US State Department has said it's supporting efforts by Iraq and Syria to restore a crude oil pipeline that runs between them, the Kirkuk-Banias pipeline. It's one of a series of initiatives aimed at easing Iran's chokehold on global supplies. The Trump administration has told ICE immigration agents to suspend most vehicle stops after two fatal shootings in a week in Maine and Texas. Separately, a third man's been killed in Florida after a vehicle ran him over as he ran from immigration officers. Spain's footballers are through to the World Cup final after beating tournament favourites France 2-0. They'll face either England or Argentina in New Jersey on Sunday. The Colombian military has freed 39 people kidnapped earlier by the ELN rebel group. Two soldiers were killed in the operation. Prosecutors in Bolivia have launched an investigation into the alleged recruitment of Bolivian nationals to fight for Russia in Ukraine. Footage has circulated online, appearing to show Bolivians in Russian military uniforms. Meteorologists in Britain say its climate is now significantly different from what it was last century. The Met Office's report said weather that used to be considered extreme is now the norm. An author said much of Britain's infrastructure has been built for a climate that no longer existed. Border checks between Spain and Gibraltar have been permanently lifted. It comes after London and Brussels signed a free movement treaty affecting the British territory. BBC News.
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0: Forget coffee, chai. He has got your morning kick. UAE's number one way to rise and shine. 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
4: Good morning. It is past 7 a.m. on this 15th of July, Wednesday ki subah. What a game. What a result it was yesterday. Zaban meri ladkhada rahi hai because sirf 4 ghante ki neend. Agar aapne bhi aadhi neend kari hai meri tarah, if you were up watching the football till late last night, give me a call. Let me know, 800-1062. But this is the show that absolutely makes your mornings. It's called The Big Breakfast with me, Sid. Gonna keep it locked to Big 106.2, the beat of Bollywood.

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1: Baby Shop is officially opening a brand new store at the Mall of UAQ this evening at 6 p.m. Yep, this is that Wednesday that you've been waiting for. 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
0: Big traffic brought to you by selfdrive.ee.
3: Morning is 7:42 on the clock on this Wednesday. Ki subah hotspots usual hain, lekin hotter than usual traffic aaj aapko milne wala hai. Already a 7 to 9 minute delay at the two main arteries E11 and 311 heading south. Going towards Dubai from Sharjah, like I said, the same hotspots, Al Nahda Interchange 1, E11 per, and then Industrial Area 15. As you get out of City Centre, Zaya, going towards Mohesna on 311, you'll find that 7 to 9 minutes ka delay. Then there's D62 ka traffic is already quite a bit in both directions right outside Medina Mall. You'll find a bit of congestion S112 per, and this is Industrial Area in Sharjah. It is picking up at Nasma Central Park heading south, going towards Alavir 611 per B. And you'll find a bit of congestion already 66 per, and this is going towards Jadaf area, Dubai Alain Road. In case you spot something, give me a call. 800-1062 is the number.
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2: BBC News with Roisin Hasty. US forces have mounted strikes against Iran for a fourth consecutive day and resumed blockading Iranian ports to stop ships using them. Iran's been firing missiles and drones at neighboring countries. On Tuesday, President Trump said the US would knock out all of Iran's power plants and bridges next week unless Tehran comes to the negotiating table. The US State Department has said it's supporting efforts by Iraq and Syria to restore a crude oil pipeline that runs between them, the Kirkuk-Banias pipeline. It's one of a series of initiatives aimed at easing Iran's chokehold on global supplies. The Trump administration has told ICE immigration agents to suspend most vehicle stops after two fatal shootings in a week in Maine and Texas. Separately, a third man's been killed in Florida after a vehicle ran him over as he ran from immigration officers. Spain's footballers are through to the World Cup final after beating tournament favourites France 2-0. They'll face either England or Argentina in New Jersey on Sunday. The Colombian military has freed 39 people kidnapped earlier by the ELN rebel group. Two soldiers were killed in the operation. Prosecutors in Bolivia have launched an investigation into the alleged recruitment of Bolivian nationals to fight for Russia in Ukraine. Footage has circulated online, appearing to show Bolivians in Russian military uniforms. Meteorologists in Britain say its climate is now significantly different from what it was last century. The Met Office's report said weather that used to be considered extreme is now the norm. An author said much of Britain's infrastructure has been built for a climate that no longer existed. Border checks between Spain and Gibraltar have been permanently lifted. It comes after London and Brussels signed a free movement treaty affecting the British territory. BBC News.
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1: Forget coffee, chai. He has got your morning kick. UAE's number one way to rise and shine. 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
5: Good morning, it's past 8 a.m. on this 15th of July, Wednesday ki subah. This is the perfect way to start your day. It's called The Big Breakfast with me, Sid. And aap jante hain kya karna hai aapko, 8 baj chuke hain, yani ki start WhatsApping now. 0543091062, that's the number. BSS for Big Summer Surprises. Space dekar apna naam, aapko WhatsApp karte rehna hai. If you want to play Summer Song Contest and get your name into the draw to win this unmissable staycation at the Rixos Almirid in Russell Khemah. Saath mein, on the spot, two movie tickets and an F&B voucher as well.

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1: 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Matlab, who doesn't like an upset?
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1: The neutral logon ko upset bahut pasand hai. It was a big upset, yeah. The tournament favorites, France, Kylian Mbappe, finished runners-up. Last time, people were like, they're going to take revenge on Argentina in the finals. Already finals, logon ne khel liya tha apne dimag mein. But then Spain came and ruined the French party. 1-2-0 last night. But we forget ke all the French fans, ek aur mauka hai to see Kylian Mbappe and company in action. Third and fourth place playoff ho guys. Better to be third than fourth. Quite a lot of money also at stake. But aapne suna hoga ye story that Mbappe never actually pockets a single euro, I should be saying, or USD. Ek pai bhi apni jeb mein nahi dalte. He gives it all away to charity, and he's not the only one. Lots of other players. In fact, the entire English football team does it as well. Speaking of England, England versus Argentina. Aaj raat 11 baje kahan dekh rahe ho, bhai? Kuch to plan banao, banana padega. This is as big as it gets. The semi-finals of the FIFA World Cup, and this is as big as it gets on the radio. A staycation jeetne ka mauka in the big summer surprises.
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1: This week's contest ka naam hai Summer Song. The best part is that every week we have a new contest. Going to be a best of three. You're going to play against somebody in conference on the phone line. Lekin isse pehle aapko qualify karna hai for this contest. Iske liye aapko WhatsApp karna padega. Lots of people still calling, SMSing. Nahin, you cannot get into the draw if you do any of those things. You've got to WhatsApp. The number is 054-309-1062. That's the number. 054-309-1062. Kya type karna hai? BSS for Big Summer Surprises. 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

WhatsApp. The number is 054-309-1062. That's the number. 054-309-1062. Kya type karna hai? BSS for Big Summer Surprises. 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

8:23 and today is the Wednesday that we've all been waiting for, 15th of July. आप जानते हैं आज क्या होने वाला है. 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
9: I'm giving you the letter J. J se batao Bollywood celebrity name. 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Come on. Yeah.
10: John Abraham.
9: Very good. Very good. Last second pe bata diya. Ab batao Bollywood movie ka naam.
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9: 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Ha, very good. Batao place.
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9: 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Ab batao thing.
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11: It is 8:28 on the clock on this Wednesday. So let's start with the capital Abu Dhabi. Yahan par aapko halka bulka traffic milega at Muzaffar Industrial. Nothing major to report from there. चलते हैं दुबई शारजा की ओर. द यूजुअल 311 का दुबई साउथ हेडिंग नॉर्थ ट्रैफिक डीएलसी के बाहर. एंड देन देयर इज अ बिट ऑफ अनयूजुअल ट्रैफिक 611 पर हेडिंग साउथ गोइंग 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And then there's more than usual congestion at 611 Emirates Road, and this is heading south going towards Al Aviv.
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0: 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नेक्स्ट जनरेशन ऑफ interactive experiences look like more than 1,000 ideas and suggestions were received through the museum social media platforms and they're currently under development and there's other interactive ways have for visitors to explore the opportunities and challenges that are going to shape the decades ahead and what they always believe Museum of the Future always believe is that the future koi matlab future ki cheez nahi it is already here and that's what the essence of this is going to be I'm very very curious to figure out ki what this next set of experiences is going to be because this is one of those places that really wows tourists right I had some guests over from the US and they said ki yaar ye koi cheez I've never seen been around the world never seen a building like this leave alone the experiences inside yeah so that if there's one example of Dubai 8 this is it Dubai Museum of the Future. Coming up, of course, हम लोग already खेल रहे हैं. We already kick-started the contest for this morning. BSS Summer Song Contest coming up in just a while. This is The Big Breakfast with me, Sid.
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1: Big Traffic, brought to you by selfdrive.ae.
5: 8:40 on the clock on this Wednesday. So let's take a look sabse pehle at the usual hotspots. 311-11 heading south, going towards Dubai from Sharjah. You'll find the usual 7 to 9 minutes ka delay. A bit of traffic S112 par bhi, and this is Sharjah Industrial 6 heading east and west. A bit of congestion at Beirut Street, Damascus Street, and then 66 is the start of the show. Dubai Alain Road pe aaj Al Jadab se nikal ke E11 ki taraf jata hua traffic aapko milega 7 se 8 minute ka.
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1: BBC News with Roisin Hastie. Iran's Revolutionary Guards say the Strait of Hormuz will remain closed until the United States ends its acts of aggression a day after American forces restarted their blockade of Iranian ports. The guards warned their targets could expand to include other oil exporting routes. The two sides traded more strikes overnight. The US State Department has said it's supporting efforts by Iraq and Syria to restore a crude oil pipeline that runs between them. It's one of a series of initiatives. The Trump administration has told ICE immigration agents to suspend most vehicle stops after two fatal shootings in a week. A third man has been killed in Florida after a vehicle ran him over as he ran from immigration officers. Prosecutors in Bolivia have launched an investigation into the alleged recruitment of Bolivian nationals to fight for Russia in Ukraine. It follows reports they were lured abroad with false job offers. The former top commander of the now disbanded Colombian rebel group, the FARC, has said the president-elect Abelardo de la Espriella is stigmatizing ex-guerrillas with what he called messages of hate. The right-wing politician has branded Rodrigo Londoño a war criminal. Meteorologists in Britain say its climate is now significantly different from what it was last century. The Met Office's report said weather that used to be considered extreme is now the norm. Health officials in the United States have reported almost 7,000 confirmed or suspected cases of a gastrointestinal illness caused by a foodborne parasite. Experts have pointed to contaminated salad as a potential source. New York has become the first U.S. state to impose a ban on the construction of large data centers. The governor, Kathy Hochul, said such facilities risk overwhelming the electricity grid and increasing costs for consumers. BBC News.
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4: 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On Big 106.2, the beat of Bollywood. Good morning.

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9: Good morning, 9:18 on this 15th of July, Wednesday. So we're 37 degrees Celsius already, humidity at 51%, winds blowing at 18 kilometers per hour. Isse North India mein loo kehte hain. Nice and sunny start to this Wednesday. Highs of 40 right now, lows of 34 degrees Celsius.
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0: There is a new research, and aap jante hai, my relationship with research is, yeah, I can use this word, halkat. Kafi sari is tarah ki researches aati hain, but one very interesting one has come out this morning.
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0: If I were to ask you to guess, yeah, all the ladies listening to me right now, according to you, what is the most attractive hobby in a male? According to you, kaun si wo ek hobby hai जो आपको सबसे ज्यादा अट्रैक्टिव लगती है इन द ऑपोजिट सेक्स इन मेल्स. दैट्स व्हाट योर फ्यू साइंटिस्ट हैव स्पेंट सम ग्रांट मनी रिसर्चिंग ओवर अ फ्यू इयर्स, एंड इस 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and lifelong ye learning mein interested rahega. That's what women are saying, and itna sab kuch wo gather kar lete hain from the first date itself. Women, if somebody says that they are into reading, here's what I think that, you know, women want us men to work hard, mehnat karo, aur aajkal na padhna, kitabe padhna is not leisure anymore, mehnat ka kaam hai. Who reads books? So if somebody says ki ha main kitabe padhta hu, very good, main tu banda mil gaya. What do you think, reading? Yeah, I'm going to put up a poll question about this on our Insta, 106.2 Big FM. That's our Insta handle. Also, some news coming out about Dhurandhar. Abhi bhi it is creating news. But this time, Dhurandhar ke camp se there's some bad news coming out. Kya ho sakti hai? Coming up in just a while. Keep it locked to The Big Breakfast with me, Sid. Good morning.
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8: It is 9:31 on the clock and achanak there's quite a lot of traffic heading south going towards safe zone and in fact going north as well in both directions, north and south, here 311 per, and this is going towards and away from Saudi German Hospital in Ajman. So please be careful out there. In case you have any reason for that traffic situation out there, give me a call, 800-1062 per, let me know. E11 also, as you get out of Ajman Industrial 2 heading south going towards E88, aapko milegi 4 se 5 minute ki der. Then there's the usual suspects, 311, E11 heading south going towards Dubai from Sharjah. Both these arteries, 7 to 9 minutes minimum extra you'll end up spending. Then there's the Beirut Street, D62 per, right outside Medina Mall, you'll find 3-4 minute ki der. As expected, there's a congestion, industrial area 6 per, S112, and then 611 Emirates Road per heading south going towards Al Aviv. Jo traffic 10 minute ka tha heading out from Al Jadab going towards E11 on 66, that is now down to 3 to 4 minutes.
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1: Ari from Dhurandhar the Revenge. And what's that bad piece of news coming out from Dhurandhar ka camp that I was talking about? Dhurandhar, Japan mein flop ho gayi.
2: 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The Beat of Bollywood.
1: I mean, less than 900 people watched it on day one. Yeah, Japan mein release hui, Ranveer Singh ki, of course, mega blockbuster all across the world. Except, ab dalna padega. Except Japan, 900 viewers in the opening day. Japanese box office tracker hai Mimorin iske hisab se, so it's official, right? So 449 viewers across 57 locations by 2 PM on Friday, and it was playing across almost 80 locations by the end of the day. Lekin total turnout kitna tha? Below 900. So film did not feature in the top 25 box office rankings on its opening day, and 10th of July ko ye release ho gayi thi, and more than 7 months after its original release, jo ki 5th of December 2025 tha. So, but ये भी तो हो सकता है कि लोगों ने already देख ली हो ये film. You used to say कि, I mean, जब इतने time के बाद अगर आप release करोगे after theatrical, after it's come out on OTT etc. Very curious to know कि OTTs in Japan were they showing Dhurandhar before the theatrical release? But yeah, poster Japanese जो versions of Hindi films होते हैं वो बड़े interesting होते हैं. In fact, I feel like doing a post on this. Yeah. So, but yeah, it is official. Dhurandhar और कहीं दुनिया में flop नहीं हुई except Japan. Here's Cocktail 2 से Bandhu 2.0. Coming up in just a while, the big Bollywood quiz. It's 9:37 on the 15th of July, Wednesday ki subah. This is The Big Breakfast with me, Sid. Good morning.

0: And talking about Nasha, you know what's going to happen this evening, right? This is the Wednesday that everybody's been waiting for.
1: The Big Breakfast with Sid on Big 106.2. The Beat of Bollywood.
0: Yes, today's the day Baby Shop is officially opening its brand new store at Mall of UAQ. Aaj sham 6 baje. Head over with your family. Enjoy an exclusive 25% off across the store till the 19th. Yani ki this coming Sunday. Be among the first 100 shoppers to receive a free gift. There's going to be face painting, balloon bending, free popcorn, dates, kawa for everyone to enjoy. And don't miss the chance to meet our very own RJ Zora, who's going to be there live from 6 p.m. Make your evening plans now, and we'll see you at Baby Shop, Mall of UAQ.

0: It is 9:55 on the clock, and ask me what Farhan Akhtar is doing today.
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0: He will be celebrating 15 years of one of my all-time favorite movies, jiska main aapko dialogue sunane wala hu. Aaj uski 15th anniversary. It was released 15 years ago on the 15th of July. All right, you got to figure out from this dialogue, is scene ko suniye, bataiye kaun si film mein ye aitihasik phone wala scene tha.
2: Mr. Yamamoto and
3: somebody please koi iska phone bahar phenk do yaar.
4: Evaluation is done, right? 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
3: Are you mad? 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
4: Yeah, of course you didn't know, Kabir. 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
3: Slap him. What's wrong with you guys?
0: Yeah, I mean, it just keeps getting escalated. Kaun si film ka ye dialogue tha, ye scene tha? Agar aapne pehchan liya film ka naam, to mujhe call karo 800-1062 par. This is the big Bollywood quiz. Chance for you to win two open movie tickets. Which film? I've already told you, Farhan Akhtar. Yeah, celebrates 15 years today, the 15th of July.
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1: बिग 106.2 द बीट ऑफ बॉलीवुड। Henna Speedy Hair Color, covering the changes in the world and covering changes in your hair right now. 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
2: BBC News with Roisin Hasty. Iran's Revolutionary Guards say the Strait of Hormuz will remain closed until the United States ends its acts of aggression a day after American forces restarted their blockade of Iranian ports. The guards warned their targets could expand to include other oil exporting routes. The two sides traded more strikes overnight. The US State Department has said it's supporting efforts by Iraq and Syria to restore a crude oil pipeline that runs between them. It's one of a series of initiatives aimed at easing Iran's chokehold on global supplies. The Trump administration has told ICE immigration agents to suspend most vehicle stops after two fatal shootings in a week. A third man has been killed in Florida after a vehicle ran him over as he ran from immigration officers. Prosecutors in Bolivia have launched an investigation into the alleged recruitment of Bolivian nationals to fight for Russia in Ukraine. It follows reports they were lured abroad with false job offers. The former top commander of the now disbanded Colombian rebel group, the FARC, has said the president-elect Abelardo de la Espriella is stigmatizing ex-guerrillas with what he called messages of hate. The right-wing politician has branded Rodrigo Londoño a war criminal. Meteorologists in Britain say its climate is now significantly different from what it was last century. The Met Office's report said weather that used to be considered extreme is now the norm. Health officials in the United States have reported almost 7,000 confirmed or suspected cases of a gastrointestinal illness caused by a foodborne parasite. Experts have pointed to contaminated salad as a potential source. New York has become the first U.S. state to impose a ban on the construction of large data centers. The governor, Kathy Hochul, said such facilities risk overwhelming the electricity grid and increasing costs for consumers. BBC News.
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5: Good morning, it's past 10 o'clock on this 15th of July, Wednesday ke subah. 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It's called The Big Breakfast with me, Sid. Teen dost 15 saal pehle ek aise trip par nikle ki unhone ek puri country ka tourism revenue single-handedly pata nahi kitne X kar diya. 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That is the question that could get you two open movie tickets in the Big Bollywood Quiz. 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
2: All right, it's 10:42 on the clock, and you'll find traffic at the usual places. 311, E11 heading south, going towards Dubai from Sharjah, and 11 per Al-Nada interchange 1, and 311 per industrial area 15. As you get out of city centre Zaya, you'll find lots of busyness before you head to your business. Then there's S112 industrial area 6 per in both directions, a bit of congestion. Beirut Street, D62 per, and also 611 is busier than usual. आपको मिलेगी 5 से 6 मिनट की देर हेडिंग साउथ गोइंग टुवर्ड्स अल अवीन एंड अ बिट ऑफ कंजेशन इज आल्सो बिल्डिंग अप गोइंग टुवर्ड्स अल वर्का फ्रॉम सिटी सेंटर मिर्दिफ एंड दिस इज एट 311.
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1: BBC News with Roisin Hasty. Iran's revolutionary war with the United States ends its acts of aggression a day after American forces restarted their blockade of Iranian ports. The guards warned their targets could expand to include other oil-exporting routes. The two sides traded more strikes overnight. The US State Department has said it's supporting efforts by Iraq and Syria to restore a crude oil pipeline that runs between them. It's one of a series of initiatives aimed at easing Iran's chokehold on global supplies. The Trump administration has told ICE immigration agents to suspend most vehicle stops after two fatal shootings in a week. A third man has been killed in Florida after a vehicle ran him over as he ran from immigration officers. Prosecutors in Bolivia have launched an investigation into the alleged recruitment of Bolivian nationals to fight for Russia in Ukraine. It follows reports they were lured abroad with false job offers. The former top commander of the now disbanded Colombian rebel group, the FARC, has said the president-elect Abelardo de la Espriella is stigmatizing ex-guerrillas with what he called messages of hate. The right-wing politician has branded Rodrigo Londoño a war criminal. Meteorologists in Britain say its climate is now significantly different from what it was last century. The Met Office's report said weather that used to be considered extreme is now the norm. Health officials in the United States have reported almost 7,000 confirmed or suspected cases of a gastrointestinal illness caused by a foodborne parasite. Experts have pointed to contaminated salad as a potential source. New York has become the first U.S. state to impose a ban on the construction of large data centers. The governor, Kathy Hochul, said such facilities risk overwhelming the electricity grid and increasing costs for consumers. BBC News.
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2: मेरी सिर्फ एक ही ख्वाहिश है सर, बस मेरे चेहरे पर एक मुस्कुराहट हो.
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1: BBC News with Roisin Hasty. Iran's Revolutionary Guards say the Strait of Hormuz will remain closed until the United States ends its acts of aggression a day after American forces restarted their blockade of Iranian ports. The guards warned their targets could expand to include other oil exporting routes. The two sides traded more strikes overnight. The US State Department has said it's supporting efforts by Iraq and Syria to restore a crude oil pipeline that runs between them. It's one of a series of initiatives aimed at easing Iran's chokehold on global supplies. The Trump administration has told ICE immigration agents to suspend most vehicle stops after two fatal shootings in a week. A third man has been killed in Florida after a vehicle ran him over as he ran from immigration officers. Prosecutors in Bolivia have launched an investigation into the alleged recruitment of Bolivian nationals to fight for Russia in Ukraine. It follows reports they were lured abroad with false job offers. The former top commander of the now disbanded Colombian rebel group, the FARC, has said the president-elect Abelardo de la Espriella is stigmatizing ex-guerrillas with what he called messages of hate. The right-wing politician has branded Rodrigo Londoño a war criminal. Meteorologists in Britain say its climate is now significantly different from what it was last century. The Met Office's report said weather that used to be considered extreme is now the norm. Health officials in the United States have reported almost 7,000 confirmed or suspected cases of a gastrointestinal illness caused by a foodborne parasite. Experts have pointed to contaminated salad as a potential source. New York has become the first U.S. state to impose a ban on the construction of large data centers. The governor, Kathy Hochul, said such facilities risk overwhelming the electricity grid and increasing costs for consumers. BBC News.
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1: BBC News with Jane Steele. Australia has announced it will table wide-ranging regulation of artificial intelligence. It includes enhanced copyright measures and restrictions on data centres' use of water and power. The Prime Minister said the measures were to protect national security. Britain's Meteorological Office says the climate of the last century has gone, and weather that used to be considered extreme is now the norm. The report's author says that British infrastructure, housing and agriculture are based on a climate that no longer exists. Argentina's vice president has stoked tension ahead of the World Cup semi-final with England by directly linking the match to the Falklands War of the 1980s. It contradicts the position of Argentina's coach, who says it's just a football match and should not be mixed up with sad events of the past. Officials in the Ukrainian port city of Odessa say a Russian attack has killed three people. Russia says it's targeting ports handling military cargo. Kiev says that its drone struck 20 Russian vessels in the Black Sea overnight. Vietnamese police say they're investigating an international diamond smuggling network worth millions of dollars. Dozens of people have been arrested, including the former head of gem certification for the country's biggest jeweller, PNJ. PNJ says the allegations relate to the individual, not the firm. BBC News.
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0: When the clock strikes sass, she walks in. 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
3: Yes, that's right. A very, very good afternoon. 1:03 on the big clock. Zohra ke saath right here on Big 106.2. This is the Beat of Bollywood. Sham 5 baje tak aapke saath hone wali hoon. Is pehle ghante shuruaat karenge show ki with the Big Bollywood Undercover. Aaj main kis celebrity ko in clues mein, matlab chhipa chhipa ke aap tak present karne wali hoon. Ye main thodi der mein aapko bataungi. But you need to be able to identify which Bollywood celebrity I'm talking about. Char clues aapko dungi. Un clues se aapko ye guess karna hoga. So let's get start the hour with Arjun Velli coming your way. Animal say. In the meantime, मैं सोचती हूँ किस celebrity को आज ऐसे मतलब मैं tease करूँ.

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2: Good afternoon, yaar. Zohra ke saath on The Big Mix. Sham 5 baje tak. Filhal is pehle ghante mein hum khel rahe hain The Big Bollywood Undercover as per usual. Aaj bhi ek aisi main personality ko describe karne wali hoon. Dekho, ek clue already de diya. It's a she. Theek hai, main she bol rahi hoon. It's a female celebrity. Char clues main ke aapko dene wali hoon. You need to listen to them carefully and tell me ki main kis celebrity ki baat kar rahi hoon. Theek hai? Okay. She's an Indian actress who primarily stars in Telugu, Tamil and Hindi films. Theek hai? But before she got into full-fledged films, unka on-screen debut tha 2005 mein. At the age of only 15, music video tha Abhijit Sawant ka Lafzo mein keh na sako. Usme unka debut hua tha. She has gained widespread international recognition for her role as the warrior princess Avantika in this very big movie franchise. And uske alawa yaar, she is known to be an exceptional dancer. Mere liye best dancer Nora Fatehi, ye wo koi nahi, mere liye ye hi hai. She is the one. She all her songs go viral. She has all the viral choreographies. And she's, I think, the most beautiful, when it comes to all these dance numbers. So, ye char clues aapke liye hai. You need to tell me kiski baat kar rahi hun, theek hai? Primarily an Indian actress who stars in Telugu, Tamil and Hindi films. Inka on-screen debut before movies was in the music video, Lafzo Mein Kehna Sakun, at the age of only 15, 2005 mein. She's gained widespread international recognition for her role as the warrior princess Avantika. Bahut badi movie franchise thi ye, pan India movie franchise. And she's known for her versatility, exceptional dancing skills. All her songs go viral and her choreographies also go viral. If you think you know who I'm talking about, mujhe call karna hai on our toll-free number. That's 800-1062, 800-1062.

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1: 146 ho chuke hain, haan ji, Zohra ke saath ho aap right here on Big 106.2. This is the beat of Bollywood and I am super super excited because today is the day. Yaar, aaj show ke baad main ja rahi hoon bahut hi maze karne ke liye because I'm headed to Umm Al Quwain straight wahan pe after my show because wahan pe ho raha hai grand launch, brand new store baby shop ka Mall of Umm Al Quwain mein, which is happening today 15th of July 6 baje se shaam ke. I'm going to be there and it is going to be super super fun. Make sure you come there with your families, with your friends, क्योंकि वहाँ पे सबके लिए बहुत सारी चीजें. एक तो you'll get to enjoy 25% off है ना across the entire store, that is until Sunday 19th July. उसके अलावा the first 100 shoppers will also get free gifts, so you've got to make sure that आप time पे वहाँ पर आ जाओ. उसके अलावा families है, बच्चे है, तो there's something for everyone, you know, face painting, balloon bending, free dates, kawa, popcorn, सबके लिए. So just make sure you come there. There are some amazing deals that you can get your hands on. साथ ही साथ I would love to come personally, say hi, तो बहुत ही मजा आएगा. We'll celebrate together. Make sure you headed there, Mall of Umm Al Quwain. That is today 6 PM onwards. This is the grand launch of the brand new baby shop store. So make sure you are there.

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Maya Chinmay ki awaaz, yaar, what a track right here on the big mix. So, filhaal, it is 2:48 on the big clock. Zohra ke saath ho aap until 5. And I want to talk about my plans for the evening because I want to make sure ki mere aur aapke plans ekdam align ho jaye, sync ho jaye. Main ja rahi hu Umal Quinn kyunki Mall of Umal Quinn mein grand launch ho raha hai Baby Shop ke brand new store ka. And I'm going to be there to welcome you because there's so much fun that's in store for you wahan pe, hai na? Uske alawa, matlab, apart from the big celebrations over there, uske alawa aapko milega 25% off across the entire store. That is until Sunday, which is 19th July. Saath hi saath, if you are one of the first 100 shoppers there, you also get free gifts. And also, if you're bringing your families, you know, beautiful kids along, to unke liye bhi bahut kuch yaar, face painting, balloon bending, popcorn, kawa, dates free, ye sab kuch mil jayega. So make sure you bring them along and just have a good time. You can also enjoy some amazing shopping deals as well over there and just have a great time. So come say hi. I'm going to be there 6 PM onwards, Mall of Umal Quinn. That is today. This is the grand launch of the brand new Baby Shop store.

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1: BBC News with David Harper. Australia has announced wide-ranging plans to regulate artificial intelligence. Measures would include enhanced copyright protections and restrictions on data centres' use of water and power. Meanwhile, New York has become the first US state to place a ban on the construction of large data centres. The governor said the facilities risked overwhelming the electricity grid. Argentina's vice president has stoked tension ahead of the World Cup semi-final with England by directly linking the match to the Falklands War of the 1980s. It contradicts the position of Argentina's coach, who says it's just a football match and should not be mixed up with sad events of the past. Vietnamese police are investigating an alleged international diamond smuggling network worth millions of dollars. They say the diamonds were being smuggled from India via Hong Kong. Dozens of people have been arrested. Security forces in Pakistan-administered Kashmir are trying to stop protesters marching on the main city of Muzaffarabad to demand more political representation. Thousands of security personnel have been deployed to prevent further violence after 10 people, including two police officers, were killed in clashes on Tuesday. And that's the latest BBC News.
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0: When the clock strikes sass, she walks in. 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
3: 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We are going to talk about men taking too many selfies, excessive selfies. 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

0: What if this summer came with a surprise? 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
1: BBC News with David Harper. Australia has announced wide-ranging plans to regulate artificial intelligence. Measures would include enhanced copyright protections and restrictions on data centres' use of water and power. Meanwhile, New York has become the first US state to place a ban on the construction of large data centres. The governor said the facilities risked overwhelming the electricity grid. Argentina's vice president has stoked tension ahead of the World Cup semi-final with England by directly linking the match to the Falklands War of the 1980s. It contradicts the position of Argentina's coach, who says it's just a football match and should not be mixed up with sad events of the past. Vietnamese police are investigating an alleged international diamond smuggling network worth millions of dollars. They say the diamonds were being smuggled from India via... Security forces in Pakistan-administered Kashmir are trying to stop protesters marching on the main city of Muzaffarabad to demand political representation. Thousands of security personnel have been deployed to prevent further violence after 10 people, including two police officers, were killed in clashes on Tuesday. And that's the latest BBC News.
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The Beat of Bollywood. What if this summer came with a surprise? A big surprise. 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

0: Neeti Mohan ki awaaz, GRA. With that, it's my time to take your leave. It's almost 5 p.m. If you enjoy the music and the show, make sure to go follow us on our Instagram, which is 106.2 Big FM. DM karo wahan pe hame, batao ki sabse zyada pasand kya aaya aapko. Also, meri awaaz, mera andaaz aapko pasand aaya ho. Aap mujhe bhi Instagram pe follow kar sakte ho. Zohra Amin is my handle over there. I'll now see you tomorrow, same time, 1 se 5 ke beech. Until then, stay blessed and stay tuned to Big 106.2, the beat of Bollywood.
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1: BBC News with David Harper. Argentina's vice president has stoked tension ahead of the World Cup semi-final with England by directly linking the match to the Falklands War of the 1980s. It contradicts the position of Argentina's coach, who says it's just a football match. Security has been stepped up ahead of the game in Atlanta. Economic growth in China slowed sharply between the start of April and the end of June, as weak domestic demand and the impact of the Iran war on oil prices overshadowed strong exports. Official GDP growth in the second quarter was 4.3%. Security forces in Pakistan-administered Kashmir are trying to stop protesters marching on the main city of Muzaffarabad. The protesters are demanding greater political representation. Officials in northern Germany say that unexploded munitions are hampering efforts to tackle a blaze in a national park. Old munitions buried in the soil from an abandoned military training ground have forced emergency responders to keep at least 1,000 metres away. Japan's biggest frozen food maker has warned that a cyber attack could lead to shortages at branches of Kentucky Fried Chicken and a popular sushi chain. Nichirei said the attack had disrupted operations of several of its subsidiaries, including those making deliveries to its clients.
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8: Extremely slow moving if you're on the Sheikh Mohammed bin Zayed Merv to Mohesna. It's kind of bumper to bumper, gets better post Mohesna. There's heavy traffic near Rashidiya, Nadal Hummer, Dubai Festival City. Also slow moving traffic is fact agar aap Karama Udmetha side hai. Plus the usual traffic on Sheikh Zayed Filal, it's a 35 minute delay. Heavy traffic near Fahidi, gold ke prices gir gaye hain shayad isliye. Also slow moving traffic aapko milega on the Jumeirah Road going towards Sukim. Anything else you'd like to report to mujhe bataiye 800-1062 par.
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6: Traffic brought to you by selfdrive.ae.
7: A 45-minute delay, Marif to Muhesna. It is all packed. There's heavy traffic. Is expected agar aap Rashidiya Umramul Festival City ke aas paas hain. Traffic trailing very, very slow. Sheikh Zayed pe filhal a 35-minute delay. There's also traffic which is kind of standstill if you're around Dera going towards Sharjah, Abu Hail, and Riga Road again पूरे packed हैं. इसके अलावा traffic मिलेगा आपको अगर आप Hesse Street पे हैं going towards JVC, JVT, all the way towards Motor City आज traffic. Anything else you'd like to report मुझे बताइए 800-1062 पे.
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2: BBC News with David Harper. Argentina's vice president has stoked tension ahead of the World Cup semi-final with England by directly linking the match to the Falklands War of the 1980s. It contradicts the position of Argentina's coach, who says it's just a football match. Security has been stepped up ahead of the game in Atlanta. Economic growth in China slowed sharply between the start of April and the end of June, as weak domestic demand and the impact of the Iran war on oil prices overshadowed strong exports. Official GDP growth in the second quarter was 4.3%. Security forces in Pakistan-administered Kashmir are trying to stop protesters marching on the main city of Muzaffarabad. The protesters are demanding greater political representation. Officials in northern Germany say that unexploded munitions are hampering efforts to tackle a blaze in a national park. Old munitions buried in the soil from an abandoned military training ground have forced emergency responders to keep at least 1,000 metres away. Japan's biggest frozen food maker has warned that a cyber attack could lead to shortages at branches of Kentucky Fried Chicken and a popular sushi chain. Nichirei said the attack had disrupted operations of several of its subsidiaries, including those making deliveries to its clients.
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3: Still slow moving, 25 to 30 minute delay if you're on the Sheikh Mohammed bin Zayed Motif to Mohisna. It's all packed. There's heavy traffic near Adil Hamar, Festival City, Jeddah, Frasil Core Industrial Area. Traffic trailing very, very slow. Agar aap Satwa ke aas paas hain, again, Sheikh Zayed pe a 45 minute delay. Dera se Sahara Center Sharjah, main hi aapka Sahara hoon. Bahut slow moving traffic hai. 1 ghanta 4 minute ka delay hai. Fahidi again is packed at the moment. Anything else you'd like to report, mujhe bataiye 800-1062 par.
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1: Good evening, I'm Nancy. This is The Big Thrill. 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
1: BBC News with David Harper. Argentina's vice president has stoked tension ahead of the World Cup semi-final with England by directly linking the match to the Falklands War of the 1980s. It contradicts the position of Argentina's coach, who says it's just a football match. Security has been stepped up ahead of the game in Atlanta. Economic growth in China slowed sharply between the start of April and the end of June, as weak domestic demand and the impact of the Iran war on oil prices overshadowed strong exports. Official GDP growth in the second quarter was 4.3%. Security forces in Pakistan-administered Kashmir are trying to stop protesters marching on the main city of Muzaffarabad. The protesters are demanding greater political representation. Officials in northern Germany say that unexploded munitions are hampering efforts to tackle a blaze in a national park. Old munitions buried in the soil from an abandoned military training ground have forced emergency responders to keep at least 1,000 metres away. Japan's biggest frozen food maker has warned that a cyber attack could lead to shortages at branches of Kentucky Fried Chicken and a popular sushi chain. Nichirei said the attack had disrupted operations of several of its subsidiaries, including those making deliveries to its clients.
0: 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Great coverage, vibrant colour, natural finish, all in just 5 minutes. Henna Speedy Easy Hair Colour, made in Italy. 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
2: Hello.
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1: Good evening, I'm Mansi, and it's your time to enjoy a family staycation. 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Kya aap apni puri family ke saath garmiyon ka lutf uthaye, beat the heat in style, chill by the pool, enjoy some great food, and the best part is, it's absolutely free. 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BSS apna naam likhe. Alright, so we've got Mr. Vijay and Mr. Rahul. Yeah. Good evening. And Vijay ka WhatsApp DP is very nice. Inka status bahut acha hai. Your nature decides your future. Kaise? Yeah. How? Explain.
2: If you keep your nature good, then future is good.
1: My nature is very good, sir. Future, I don't know. Abhi tak good nahi dikh
2: raha. Good only.
1: But I'll, what do you do, Vijay?
2: Yeah, I'm a marketing manager.
1: Very
2: in
1: nice.
2: Textile.
1: Very nice. What about you, Rahul?
3: Sales.
1: Sales and marketing, jani dushman.
3: Nahi, we support each other. Like.
1: Filal, when was the last time Rahul aap staycation pe gaye the?
3: Almost a month back.
1: Oh, not bad, not bad.
3: So that was just a flying visit. Sirf ek din ke liye was like done. We reached there and by evening everything was done.
1: Okay, so it was a daycation, not a staycation. A daycation.
3: Yeah, that was a daycation.
1: Yeah. What about you, Vijay?
2: 2 years back.
1: You definitely need a staycation. You're in marketing also. But you'll have to earn this. Right now, giving you both a chance to get into the draw. But whoever wins the game will walk away with movie tickets and F&B vouchers. The game is the Big Summer Song Contest. I'll be playing you some songs definitely related to travel. Gaane jo shoot hue hain beach ke paas. In beautiful destinations, aapne gaane pehchanne hain. To kiski Bollywood knowledge achhi hai? Team marketing ya team sales?
2: We'll try best.
3: Yeah, bilkul.
1: Chalo ji, all the very best. But answer dene ke liye, you'll have to say Big Vijay, Big Rahul. And then I will ask you to answer. If you don't follow these rules, aap disqualify ho jayenge if you directly answer, okay?
2: Yeah.
1: All the very best, Rahul and Vijay.
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1: All right, boys, aapka pehla gana hai.
2: Big Vijay.
1: Yes, Vijay. Yes, Vijay.
2: Zara sa jhoom lo mein hare tare nare na.
1: Wow, kitna besura gaya hai. But, sahi jawab hai. Yeah, one right. Point to Mr. Vijay.
2: Thank you.
1: All right, dusra gana.
2: Big Vijay.
1: Vijay?
3: Big Rahul.
1: Yes, Rahul.
3: You hi chala chal rahi, you hi chala chal rahi.
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2: Congratulations, Rahul.
3: Thank you,
1: Rahul. You are shortlisted for this staycation. Plus, you're walking away with open movie tickets and F&B vouchers. Thank you. Thank you so much, Vijay ji.
2: Yeah.
3: Thank you, Mahanti. Thank you, Vijay.
1: Yeah. Why are you saying thank you to him for not answering?
3: Because he was doing really well. Especially he started with the first song. I was like, no way. Agar is tarah ke gaane aaye to I'll be definitely losing.
1: No problem. But you can still register, Vijay. We still have a few more slots left. But Rahul, congratulations. Fingers crossed. Have a great, great, great evening, guys. Bye.
3: You too. Bye-bye. Thank you. Bye.

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8: Better than what it was 15 minutes pehle, still 26 minute ka delay hai. Sheikh Zayed Road pe it is packed, huh? DIFC and Business Bay. There's heavy traffic agar aap ja rahe hain Dera se all the way towards Sahara Center, Sharjah. Aapka Sahara, main hi hoon, Abu Hail, Dubai Gold Souk, Fahidi. It's all packed. There's heavy traffic, Marif to Muhais. Now if you're taking the Sheikh Mohammed bin Zayed at the moment, a 37 minute delay. Also patchy, not really bad. There is traffic if you're on the Hesse Street going towards Motor City. And iske alawa kahin atke ho, mujhe batao, 800-1062 pe.
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1: 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Enjoy the games at the City Max. Filhal coming up in just a bit. Miss Hardcore, कहाँ चली गई है? Growing up, she was the OG, she was the GOAT. But taking you to early 2000s with this one in just a bit.
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1: Good evening. Welcome to the last of the show and saving the best for the last. All right, everyone knows ki aaj zindagi na milegi dobara jo hai, wo release hui thi back in 2011. But let me take you to the 90s. Aaj hi ke din ek aisi movie release hui thi which over time has become a cult when I talk about music. Pancham Da ki ye aakhri movie thi jisme unhone music diya tha. Vidhu Vinod Chopra ki movie, Manisha Koirala, Jackie Shroff and Anil Kapoor. In fact, 32 years ho chuke hain is movie ko. I saw this post on Instagram jo Anil Kapoor ne share kari thi ki 32 years later this movie still feels very very close to my heart as it did on day one. Beautiful music. I haven't seen the movie, but gaane bahut kamaal hai. Let me see kitno ko yaad aa raha hai the movie that I'm talking about. Aaj se 32 saal pehle release hui thi. And agar yaad aa gaya to 800-1062 is the number to dial.

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2: Good evening, this is The Big Thrill of Mansi and I was talking about this movie jo aaj hi ke din release hui thi back in 1994, 32 years of this movie jise direct and produce kiya tha Vidhu Vinod Chopra ne. Screenplay writers were Sanjay Leela Bhansali, by the way, with Vidhu Vinod Chopra. And the music and the songs were composed by Pancham Da. This was his last movie. And I haven't seen the movie yet, but the music, the album, even after years, is one of my favorites. Right now, I've got Mr. Ashwin. Hi, Ashwin.
3: Hey, Mansi, what's up?
2: All good, do you tell me?
3: All well, all
2: How
3: fine.
2: How was your...
3: I'm listening to your show and... I said, I'm a movie buff, so I said, let me give it a shot and let me sing for you instead of telling you the movie's name.
2: Hi, so cute. But it's been 32 years. Do you remember watching this movie in the theater?
3: Of course, of course.
2: Really? I haven't seen the movie.
3: Yeah.
2: But I've heard some great reviews. Matlab, you know, bucket list mein hai ki dekhni hai mujhe.
3: It was a bit dark, but yeah. It
2: oh,
3: was
2: really?
3: Nice. Yeah, a little bit.
2: It was based on the Quit India movement, right? If I'm not wrong.
3: Correct.
2: But it is Pancham Da's music. It is his last movie. And
3: amazing songs.
2: We have to talk about the music. It takes you somewhere else.
3: It does.
2: You know, the moment I play this song, kabhi bhi request aati hai, I get goosebumps. And I think that
3: For
2: is
3: sure.
2: Pancham Da. Your favorite gana
3: sure.
2: from the album?
3: I think it has to be Ladki Ko Dekha To Aisa Laga.
2: Oh ho! तो देखो आज तो ये लड़की लग भी वो अच्छी रही है सूट वूट पहन के आई है तो वैसे तो सर किसी लड़के ने हिम्मत ही नहीं की या कोशिश ही नहीं की कभी ये गाना मेरे लिए कभी गाया ही नहीं है बट अश्विन जी अगर आप ये करेंगे ना तो मुझे बहुत अच्छा लगेगा
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0: 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The lyrics.
1: Oh God, thank you so much, Ashwin. You're the first one to sing this song for me. And I think we're celebrating 32 years of Pancham Da's last movie. And of course, of Vidhu Vinod Chopra ki classic. 1942 sure. A love story. Did you fall in love with Manisha Koirala? I've heard a lot from girls.
0: Oh, of course. That I mean, the whole world was raving.
1: Yeah.
0: She was. I wouldn't compare her to Urmila Vrangila, but she had that, you know, fan following when she was launched here. Yeah.
1: And especially after this movie. In fact, initially Madhuri Dixit ko sign kiya gaya tha. She was the original choice. And later, I don't know, because of some date issues, Manisha Koirala replaced her. And I think I cannot imagine anyone else.
0: Nobody else on the swing.
1: Yeah. First Indian film to feature in a Dolby stereo sound. And bahut sare awards bhi mile the. Toh, aaj hum aapko lekar jaate hain back to 1994. Ashwin ke saath saath jinhe bhi wo ladki yaad aa rahi hai, jise dekhkar aap ye gaana suna karte the. Kumar Sanu ki awaaz mein right here on Big 106.2. The beat of Bollywood. Thank you, Ashwin.
0: Thank you, Mansi. Take care. Bye.
1: Bye.

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1: Good evening. 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
1: And इसी के साथ time for me now to say goodbye, good night. I'll see you tomorrow. Before I leave, अगर आपको भी अपनी family के साथ एक staycation पे जाना है, this is all expenses paid staycation, stunning property by the way, Rixos Al Mareed and Russell Khema. 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For the big summer surprises, our Insta handle is 106.2 Big FM. So go and check us out. You can say hi to me. I'm Mansi talking. And I'll be talking to you tomorrow. Have a great, great, great evening. Up next, some very long drive, very unplugged kind of music with the Big Chill. But leaving you with...

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beat of Bollywood. What if this summer came with a surprise? A big surprise. 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

सुन रहे हैं बिग 106.2 द बीट ऑफ बॉलीवुड। बिग 106.2 द बीट ऑफ बॉलीवुड।